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1: Oh, and I'm listening to Amy MacDonald. Do you know the word Regenbogen in Germany, by the way? What it means a rainbow.
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0: Alle deine Lieblingshits.

Hier kommen deine neuen Lieblingshits. Oh, you got me lovesick. Yeah, you got me lovesick. Michael Schulte, Lovesick.

mundane, a masterpiece. Oh my, my, oh my, my love. I take one look at you, you're taking me out.

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2: Standing there in the light of the window, wearing that same smile. Man, it's been a while, but I knew it, I knew you.
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